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0: 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The caller had to disconnect. 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
0: Just advising, we have a 91 pending Allen Comp Road at the Comp Dairy Farm. Negative answer on a callback. It's here within 36 meters.
1: 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Do we have any history on the number?
0: Stand by, I'm checking.

0: I took the 19 through our history. 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
1: Okay, just put it to records for now. It's a big complex, and then there's a house across the street where a bunch of workers live.
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0: Ping me at 78 in Cherry Valley.
1: 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The last negative 27 pretty.

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1: 16.
0: Yeah, I'm checking on a trip on a traffic stop in old Mr. C's parking lot.
1: Copy.
0: King William George, 7958. King William George, 7958.
1: Copy, do you want that attached?
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0: 34.
1: 33.
0: 20, 37.

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1: Is there a number for this residence or anything?
0: Yeah, I'll check.
2: For 61 County.
0: Four sixty-one.
2: Four sixty. Be responding.
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0: I found a 19 for Patricia from 2019. Do you want me to attempt it?
1: Yes, please. Just be advised, there's a man over here, she said, to call her, and that they were actually here working, cleaning up, but she was unsure if they came and gave the dogs water or food. But if you can call that number, please.
0: Awesome. Do you want me to put it through to you?
1: Sure.
0: Copy.

calling for, sir? Respond to 6810 Slater Road, 6810 Slater Road, in reference to a 71-year-old male with altered mental status. He's in the roadway. The caller is trying to get to him. Time of dispatch, 2047.

0: SO4 420.
1: Go ahead.
0: I attempted the original 19. It's not a good number anymore. I found another one, which I attempted. I left a voicemail.
1: Copy. Just out of notes, can you have the dog wouldn't come check this place out tomorrow? I'll be 33. But don't take me off the call yet. I'm just taking some more notes.
0: Copy. I'll email the 9 to the dog warden.
1: Four, 34, 34.
0: 34.
1: 33.
0: Copy.

0: Negative. Just an altered mental 71 male walking around in the road. The caller is working her way to him. She's at her residence.
1: Copy. Does that still have a unit in your house?
2: Where are you, Wayne County?
0: Number 801.
2: Call location, now to Vesky. Copy,
0: 2251. And your traffic did not come through.
1: If you can disregard my previous traffic.
0: Copy.

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0: We're out here with 801.
1: I copy, 2054.
2: 801 to 461, we're out by the rear of the house. Definitely have an odor.
0: Okay.
3: PC's dogs earlier. The PC states there's a Rottweiler and German Shepherd were just on his back porch growling and barking breaks.
4: Go ahead.
3: Per 430, the Rottweiler is aggressive.
4: Okay, how about the dog warden? Can you get him out?
3: Stand by.

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0: 461 and 801 will be closed, senior returning.

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0: 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It's going to be at Grubby Grandpa's 78, front door back for negative 27 parties.
1: Copy, I'll be en route. I believe this is starting to become habitual.
0: Copy.

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1: Affirm, SL4, Orwell 358.
0: 358 copies direct. I'll be in Rapid Stage.
1: 2111. Four, please.
2: 37, ma'am.
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1: 436, 753.
0: Just advising some Bolo info. 875 took a 52-ing in the area of 36th Street and Lake. The suspect vehicle is a bluish gray SUV occupied model.
1: Thank you. 2115. 358. 358. I'll be in the area.
0: Copy.

0: Community Care Dispatch 272, respond to 1910 Lambrose Lane, 1910 Lambrose Lane, apartment A12, in reference to a 34-year-old female with dizziness. Time of dispatch 2120.
1: Four. 27.
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1: 436 West 19th.
0: I just have some updated information. Apparently it wasn't a 52-ing. The suspects in the Honda only brandished a code 40.
1: Okay. Still 35.
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0: 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Do you advise if there is one? They said it's possibly north of this location. Final 20.

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0: 379,
1: also there is a water main break.
0: Copy.

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0: I copy, break.
1: Go ahead.
0: Just advise you have two nines pending. One is at 9x19 Austinburg. It's a reference to suspicious activity. The other ones are harassment calling Morgan Township.
1: I'm retied up on that.

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1: That's going to turn on Zachariah Paritsa. He's showing off a Lake Road West, Geneva, 23-year-old male. He's showing driver's license expired, current ID card expired. He's clear.
0: 34.

0: 338-04.
1: 338.
0: Be clear from Parker Road. I'm going to be en route with him to Caps Pizza in Orwell to meet with his friend.
1: Copy.
0: 427-04.
1: Good.
0: Be having notes for a minute or so now, clear?
1: Copy.

0: 20 SL 462.
1: 20, go ahead.
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0: 109 South Poplar Street, 109 South Poplar Street at the Jefferson Apartments. Committee reference to a suspicious person. There's a third parking lot. He has a light on his bike. He's looking at people's vehicles.
1: Copy. Caller, what's your 17 or just 354 subject?

0: 393, it's going to be a male wearing a white shirt. He's sitting across the street now.
1: Copy.
0: The caller does want a 17.
1: You guys does?
0: Affirm.
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1: 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SF4420 checkout.
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0: SO 4436, 9x19, Ashley Vila.
2: 436.
0: 1915 East 39th Street, give me an animal call. Caller reports that she went to the hospital last night. She left her dog with a known male. She now states that the dog is acting weird. Break.
1: Good.
0: Your PC on this is going to be at Teresa Hoyt. She is flag 76. We still have round 19.
1: Good for her, sir.
0: 2210.
1: 434, sir. 4.
0: 34.
1: 33 from the scene, right?
0: Good.
1: And providing Zachariah with the courtesy right to his 43.
0: Copy.

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1: for
0: information.
2: Go ahead.
0: That's Commissioner Mary Withrow. She went out of Youngstown, 44-year-old female. She's showing valid break for 15 information.
2: Okay.
0: She has won through our agency's a bench probation violation for 36.
2: Four, six, team advice. Just advisor.

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1: Good.
0: 379.
1: Copy.
0: 427-SO4.
1: 27. 45-2863-045, it's going to be at Glen Bay in reference to harassment. PC reports his upstairs neighbor, Teresa Hoyt, continues to harass him at home and at work. Break. The female's been calling into work, into his job, stating that he's been electrocuting her. 411 handled the same call, 520 of 26, in reference to this female and the caller.

0: Apologies, 18.
1: I advise Miss White to take the dog to the vet to get it checked out. You can show me 33. SF4, did I hear correctly? You took another call involving this woman.
0: James Dobbins called in. Apparently, Miss Hoyt has been calling into his job and stating that he's been electrocuting her through the floor.

0: Castle 4, 436, signal 9, Asher Vila.
1: 436.
0: It's going to be in the area of Blair Ave and East Prospect. Blair Ave and East Prospect, reference to a suspicious person. Caller advises there's a male at the corner house on Blair. He's been outside screaming for the last 10 minutes.
1: Is that the apartment complex I was at the other day?
0: I mean, it's going to be unknown if he's at the apartment or if he's actually at a residence.
1: Copy. I believe I'm familiar with him. I'll be around.
0: 2217. SF4 420 123, check up.
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0: 2217.

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0: This is going to be at 1641 East Prospect Road, apartment number 2. It's going to be Robert Clyde Stoneham. I'll be out with him. He's currently outside again.
1: Copy.

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0: 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It's real quick, make sure it's okay.
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1: 34, Lake Grove, Alaska.
0: 4872 North Ridge Road East at the Deerfield Apartments. It's going to be apartment 11. In reference to suspicious activity, the call is requesting to speak to a deputy in regards to her grandchildren, possibly being 48ed in a custody issue. The PC struggled with explaining what she needed. She eventually put her grandkid on the phone, and then she took the phone away from the child.

0: 36.
1: 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You can show me 33.
0: 2230.
1: 416 is cleared.

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1: Yes.
0: He's at his residence in Ashtabula, and this is where the incident happened. He'd like somebody to come there.
1: 27, for us, he was making the complaints about the female calling into his work at Glenway. Is occurring at his residence. He needs to follow up with 875.
0: Sure.
1: Will do.

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1: Who's you guys?
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0: Coming to the

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0: 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Do you want to read back?
1: Over.
0: Comes back to a 1999 Ford truck, maroon in color, Robert J. Armstrong, State Street, Kania, showing valid and clear, valid operator.
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0: Say Route 20 and Reed Avenue with King Thomas Henry 5532. Repeat, King Thomas Henry 5532.
1: Tony 329.

0: 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He does have code 69.
1: Copy.
0: 2331.

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0: Stay gross.
1: I'm going to come over to Reed and do this, Seth. He's known 69 user.

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1: I'm still heading your way just in case.
0: Okay.
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0: 27, anything back?
1: Stand by. SL 4436.
0: 36.
1: All right, this is Courtney Hobson. I'm showing multiple 15s out of her. She's a 33-year-old female, 10-10-92. Does that sound right?
0: Correct.
1: All right, when you're ready to copy.
0: Go ahead.
1: All right, she's showing 1 out of 522. It's a bent. Joshua Henry, 41-year-old,

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0: For 27th individual, Joshua Henry, got one out of our agency. It's bench warrant probation violation. Just advise and release.
1: Correct.
0: Copy, 27.
1: Obvious, he's aware of it, and he's going to take care of it.
0: Copy, 2345.

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1: 36.
0: Now I check with 5T2 and see if they'll take on that for Courtney.
1: Negative.
0: I'm sorry, you said negative?
1: Negative.
0: Copy. 2346.

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0: At the get go, 1759 State Route 534. 1759 State Route 534. This is 78 Southeast Door APM motion detector, negative 27.
1: 34.
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1: 436.
0: It's going to be a 3912 Resolution Avenue, Apartments 101 through 114. 3912 Resolution Avenue. DC staying there is a black car in the parking lot. They're gluing rubber ducks to car handles.
1: Okay, I'll be in route for zone 50.
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0: SL 4436, there is a black two-door sedan in the parking lot, at least two females.
1: Okay.
0: And I 16.

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0: King Tomer 06616. 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King Tom 06616.
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0: 36 SO4, they live here. 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
1: Morale booster, copy, 0-18.
0: Nothing criminal, 33.
1: Copy. You want to? You need a read back on that or anything? We just attached the call.
0: No. They're just giving ducks out.
1: Copy on the ducks, 0-19.

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0: Midnight 24.

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0: Ooh, I'm at Mark and I don't see his lights at all.
1: 420 or so far. 420. I'm okay. SO 4 to
0: 393.
1: Guard before, he's at 193 and 1.
0: Got
1: midnight 55.

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0: It'll be a 237 State Road, coach, truck, and tractor, 237 State Road. It's a 78 motion alarm. Spoke with the key holder. He'll be responding in a white pickup truck within 15 to 20 minutes.
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0: 115.

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2: We're going to see if there's a fire around us.
0: Yes. Said overdose. Male called in on 7-digit. We are starting EMS.
1: Copy.
0: 125.
3: Coming up is valid for us. Kind of touched a Kingsville, North Kingsville fire. Respond 3144 East Center Street. Apartment 1, possibly for an overdose. We are trying to gather more information. We do have an officer en route.
4: Okay.
1: Good. If you need any assistance there, just let me know. The D2 car is going to be tied up for a minute, but I can head that way. I'm coming down Austinburg Road.
4: Copy, thank you.

we played the tape back here, and the male who called in was a male who was very calm, gave this address, and then immediately disconnected, called in anonymously. We don't have a callback number. The address does not appear to be valid in CAD. We have no history with the address.

0: mention?
1: No, sir. He just called in, gave this address, and immediately disconnected after saying there's an overdose.
0: I'm not seeing that address either.
1: All right, I copy. I don't know if you want to 3-5 the area, see if you see anything, or if you just want us to clear it out, let us know.

0: 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My squad will be out shortly.
1: We do have 521s re-fiving the area. It's not coming up as a good address for us. I don't know if you guys are familiar, if there's maybe a duplex or a small apartment complex over there.

0: 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Key holders on site. Building's here.
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0: 46 in Dawson, King Nora Queen, 5100.
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In County to 570 in North Kingsville, F1, just to advise, our officer is out there. He is checking a couple of different addresses to see which one might be where you need to go. We will advise.

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0: 521, do you want us to pick up EMS?
1: This time I don't have an exact address.
0: I copy, 137.

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5: Hey, we just did a signal 9 for a animal complaint for a barking dog at the Hollywood Motel, 4144 East Center Street. I'm not sure if this could be related to that overdose or not. Just 10 blocks out.
3: Copy. I'll head that way.
5: Copy. They gave apartment number 1.
3: Copy.

0: 14 Eva. 14
1: Eva. Is your Tristan drowned?
2: OB 33 from 4144 and OD 35 for the original 9.
0: 148. Okay.
3: Correction, there's a second RO on Tristan Tyler ground.
0: Okay, his birth date's 1/28/2004 if you try to find an OL for him through Arizona and Ohio.
3: Okay.

Community Care to Squad 272, respond to 614 West 57th Street, 614 West 57th Street, in reference to a 45-year-old female with difficulty breathing. Time of dispatch 149.

0: Alex Drew, Arizona. I'll put it in Hanson.
1: Okay.
0: Three ninety.
2: North Road in Willow Creek. King Paul Hall 5887.
0: 390.
3: Patient with abdominal pain. Time it is 1:31.

0: Virginia 12. 1485. That OL is .19. Let's see if I can do a urine test today and over.
1: Right. You're going to need a 17 for this, or we're just going to pull this up.
0: Just a 17.
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2: Five seventy-nine.
0: Nothing foul. We're clear returning.
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1: 14 Ava.
0: 2083.
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0: Right. Smira. She's showing valid and clear. Operator's valid.
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Right, Jeffrey Williams, Junior, Valentine, 76.

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0: Be it 2048 East Prospect number 3, 2048 East Prospect number 3. PC states that somebody broke into his house and through their apartment, stole the wheels off his bicycle. This happened about an hour ago.
1: Okay, I'll be around.
0: PC's name is David. 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

0: 136 SFR, seems like we've had similar calls like this that were unfounded. I'm going to go make contact with him.
1: 239.

0: 11 south of 90.
1: Carter 31, 11 northbound in the area of the 91. Possibly closer to Morgan Road overpass. No injuries on the berm, unknown description of the vehicle.
0: Right, I saw him passing by. I'm going to go. I'll be turning around here shortly.
1: Okay.

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0: 1363 to Warren if you haven't already. 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

0: SO4434. Be advised, taking multiple calls for a car into a house, North Myers and Lake Road East. OSP has been advised. Geneva's putting out a fire.
1: 34.
0: 256.
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0: We were able to get the original 911 back on the line. This was the one that was the iPhone crash notification where he said he hit a deer and ended up being in the house. Second party call advising that he was trying to get the car out of the house by pushing it out.

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0: 302.

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0: Comes back to a Richard Elrod, 48-year-old male. He is showing valid and clear.
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2: I don't know if the 7 is the same as what you had. It's going to be John Young, Mary 1717. John Young, Mary 1717.
1: Affirm. Affirm, valid and clear, 307.
2: Okay, is that on Lincoln?
1: Affirm.
2: 34.
1: 307.

0: 434 is the 4. 434. Did Paul say that they were going to come over and handle this?
1: They said they were en route.
0: Copy. Per FD, we're evacuating. He did, they got a substantial portion of the gas line out.
1: I copy. Be advised, post is coming from Andover.
0: I got you covered. Hey, firm, I'm just wondering if you want me to just go ahead and take care of it. It is going to be a 419.
2: I figured as much in affirmative.
0: Copy, 434 is the 4.
1: 434.
0: You can have post 4 disregard then.
1: Affirm, 311.
0: I'm going to be relocating with this mail to the hotel just west of here. I'll conduct my investigation.
1: Copy, 311.

0: 4.
1: I'll be on it when it says so.
0: 313.

0: or do you want me to get pictures for you and get it 31 if it's safe? No.
1: Never.
0: Copy. So far, if you can confirm it's safe enough to get a tow truck in there and get the vehicle removed, I'll be there shortly.

0: Pennsylvania 4416.
1: Go ahead.
0: All right, fire's on scene right now. Did you want to inquire with them when you get on scene, or did you want to call Geneva Dispatch and see about the tow?
1: I'll be there shortly. I just didn't want to drive in there if there's still an issue. And then can you see if 522 would be able to have a machine for 434 so it can run a test?
0: Copy. District Current.
2: 434, 416.
1: Go ahead.
2: When you go 37, can you check with the FD and see if they have a can of spray paint too?
1: Affirmative.
3: East Center Street, a male who was passed out attempting to find out breathing status. Can I dispatch to Kingsville and North Kingsville Fire? Respond 4191 East Center Street in North Kingsville for a male who was passed out. We are gathering more information. Male is not awake, attempting to find out breathing status. Have a dispatch 320.
0: EMS is en route. 320. It's going to be a 79-year-old male reported he is not breathing at this time. Pre-arrivals are in progress. EMS has been notified.
1: Doug,

0: County Dispatch, Kingsville North, Kingsville, CPR is starting, or attempting to start.
1: Go ahead. Affirm for 522, so long as he can run the test.
2: Okay. 434, you copy. Is that okay, depending on the machine?
3: 16 on this, I repeat.
2: You okay with 522, depending on the machine, to be able to run the test?
3: I should be good.
2: Copy. 16, that's before I'm out here, and do we have a 31 coming?
1: We'll start them out that way, 321.

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1: They're having a difficult time with five twenty-one. They're having a difficult time with pre-arrivals.
2: They're having a hard time getting them on us back. 322.
0: Copy. Thank you.

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1: Go ahead.
0: Do you think we're going to need a flatbed or?
2: Yeah, it's kind of on an elevated position, but the flatbed should be able to back up to it, I think, and pull it from where it's at. It's probably up a good 10 feet.
0: Copy. 324.
2: .434 negative on the spray paint.
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1: Alpha Alpha, go ahead.
0: F1 will be out with B8.
1: I copy, and I put in for an assist for calling out.
0: Copy that again.
2: Go ahead.
3: 8 plus, about 20 minutes.
2: Copy, thank you.
3: You're welcome, 325.
1: Compression started, 325.
2: Nobody's here now, but there may be some possible camera footage right in the front window when they return.

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1: Four 434. 434.

0: Martins are left one. Can you give me an updated status on Connie's time, please?
1: I am showing them en route at 3:28.
0: Copy, thank you. Compressions are still going, no pulse.
1: Compression's still going, no pulse, 331.

0: 434. 434.
1: With the 43, we're able to figure out who owns the property.
0: Okay. Property owner's number is in the call.
1: Copy. We're able to 19 them and let them know what's going on.
0: We'll attempt.

Community Care to Squad 272, respond to 325 West 48th Street, 325 West 48th Street, the Ashtabula Towers, apartment 1401, in reference to a medical alarm. Time of dispatch, 341.

0: 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We left a message advising the call back when I get the message.
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0: 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They just called back in. I advised her on a preliminary. Did you need to speak with her specifically for anything further, or?
1: Just get the 19 from them, and then I'm going to be around to 522 for the .19 test. Just let them know that after I get finished with that part, I'll call them and give them an update.
0: I copy 349.

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1: 351.

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0: We took a 91, no obvious signs of distress. It's pinging to a phase one tower. We can't get a call back because it's a 911 phone only. Can you advise?
1: Record.
0: 358.
2: 434 is a 4.
0: 434.
2: I'm at 522. Can you let them know I'm at their west door?
0: Affirm, 358.

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1: 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Yeah. Drop off the 21.
0: 436.

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0: It's 6859 Arlene Drive, 6859 Arlene Drive. We got a text to 911 reporting intruders attempting to get further.
1: Copy, interrupt.
0: 438.

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1: Affirm, 439.
2: Five 21 SO 4379.
1: 439.
3: 521. I'm still texting them right now. They said the back door is open. Caller's in the upstairs. There's only one person that's in the house. Unsure of how many intruders have no weapons.
2: Copy. How far are you out?
0: 6 minutes.

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0: 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I'm still talking to her via text right now. She says they are trying to burn open the door upstairs. I'm not sure if it's a 76 or whatnot.
1: Hi, Choppy. That door is shut.
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0: 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She does not know who they are.
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1: Hi, Chubby.
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1: I copy 450.

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For a patient eval, Deputy and PD are on scene. County dispatch, Asheville Township Fire Response, mutual aid to North Kingsville. 6859 Arling Drive in North Kingsville for a patient eval, Deputy and PD on scene. 510.

Okay, this is 2000, your ambulance respond 2711 East Water Street in Rock Creek for a female with an ankle injury. Can I dispatch to South Central Ambulance respond 2711 East Water Street, Rock Creek, a 70-year-old female with an ankle injury. Can I dispatch 541?

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0: You're welcome. 645.
1: 414, as of 4.
0: 414.
1: I'll be 5 in about 5 minutes. Do they have room for 2?

0: 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He's saving one for 41, so that's a negative.
1: Got it.

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0: Signal 5.
1: 646.
2: 426 is the 4 sand traffic.
1: 647.

0: Community Character Squad 272, respond to 105 West 43rd Street, 105 West 43rd Street, in reference to a 41-year-old female complaining of tachycardia and chest discomfort. Time of dispatch, 6:54.
1: Four eighty-seven.

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1: 700. 486 SO4. 486. 700.

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1: 27.
0: 43.
1: 705.
0: So far.
1: 487.
0: 378 then.
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1: 416.
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1: 434.
0: 33.
1: 712.
0: 436 SL4, same traffic.
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1: 392.
0: 722. 113 East Cedar Street, apartment number 8. 113 East Cedar Street, apartment number 8. For an 84-year-old female with abdominal pain. 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

0: 790 County.
1: 790.
0: Okay, just so you're aware, at 322 and 534, I've got a propane company here that's going to be purging off propane from an old underground tank, so there's going to be a flame down here in the area. We're aware of it and going to be out here with it. I need to get a vehicle moved. It's parked here. I don't know who it belongs to. I want to see if you can run to 7 and see if you can get a hold of an owner plate.
1: Go ahead.
0: John William X-ray 2868. John William X-ray 2868 should be at Ashtabula plate.
1: 737.

0: 790. 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Is the vehicle still there?
1: Yeah, affirmative. It's parked right in an area. They put it out to flare this tank off.

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0: Okay, I know you can't give me this type of information, but is that plate local to my township or this area?
1: Windsor Mechanics, though. I did locate in 19. I'm not attempting.
0: Okay, they need to move it as soon as possible if you do get a hold of them.
1: 745.

0: 426, is that 4?
1: 426.
0: Put myself and 30 at that address on his that stop yesterday.
1: At the 4912 Jefferson?
0: Confirm.
1: 747.
0: Thank you for checking into that.
1: Yeah, sir.

0: 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Hold on, anybody.
1: Affirmative, stand by.
0: Okay.

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1: Go ahead.
0: The grandmother is going to be en route from Windsor Mechanicsville Road.
1: Okay, just so you're aware, Youngstown Propane's the vendor that's going to be here. This is going to take about 4 hours to burn this off. It's going to be right next to the post office here at 534 and 322, and we'll be down here periodically checking on it as well.
0: Copy. Grandmother's saying that the grandson that's going to be driving this vehicle at our house right now.
1: Direction, so if she's got a phone number to try to contact him by, or other than that, we'll wait for her. Thank you.
0: 7:52.

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Again, that is 614 West 46th Street. For a 61-year-old female with difficulty breathing, time of dispatch 0800.

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0: Not yet, I'm trying to make some other calls.

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That's before you can show us all out.

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1: 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He's refusing to come to the door at the moment.
0: Hey, 14.
2: 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She's confirming he's inside.
0: That's for copy.

0: 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His service was 7-Eleven.
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1: AP, did you?

0: 74392. Nine to 159 West Staten, 159 West Staten, number 4, for male, new onset, immobility, and sick.
1: That's right.
0: 857.

0: track system. Charles Murray, 6839, Lincoln, Charles Murray,
1: 6839. 2010 Chevy sedan to David Riccadonna out of Weaville, Pennsylvania, showing expired 2025, August 31st.
0: Gotcha.
1: I don't know if I'm there.

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1: 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We're in route to Ashtabula.
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0: Regarding threats, 9030 Peniman, 9030 Peniman. Caller's going to be fourth party, doesn't have a whole lot of information advising that they farmed this land. His boss requested he call because a Matthew Zoller who lives across the street was threatening a Veronica. We don't know if this is active right now. We're going to attempt to call.
1: Jefferson Howard, 4006, KS006.
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SFR 414, the 19 we are provided is going straight to voicemail. 919. We have history with a male Zoller, known 7669. Does have an active code 40.

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0: 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I don't believe a female is on scene with a male or anything like that.
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1: 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If you see a farmer working the field across the street, that might be our boss or caller.
0: Nine

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0: 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East the rent, 745 East Main, 745 East Main number 6. The evict D has not moved out yet. Caller is on scene, the building next door.
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0: Affirmative, me and Matthew Burns. He is showing 3-15-20 SKPS for non-support, 1-3 State Highway Patrol, failure to appear on DUS.
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Just 10-4.

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1: Can you send a 29 to ATAC? They can come to the bus turnaround. Possible broken leg.
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1: Juvenile.
0: 1121.
2: Dispatch, I have some rescue units. Response needed to 1565 State Road 167 to ATAC. It's going to be near the bus turnaround for a juvenile, possible broken leg. 10 minutes, station 1121.

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2: I'll be clear.
1: Copy, break 29. We'll get posted around as well. Between intersection of Lake Road West and Township Road 213, Geneva Township. Lake Road West, Township Road 213. Caller's advising that there's a man down near this location they were driving when they found him.
0: Straight up.
1: 1129.
0: 423 SO4.
1: Good.
0: D4 and County Line. I'll head that way too.

0: 623, the mail is talking.
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0: The mail is talking.
1: Yeah.
0: The post has been advised.

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0: stuff where he's having some sort of seizure.
1: 26 relay.
0: He was having some sort of coming out of it, though.
2: Four 23 and so forth.
1: 423.
2: I'll be out with 26.
1: 736.

0: That's the 4 all I get right now is Zachariah Pritchoff, about 23 years old, lives down the street.
1: 1137.
0: So he's having another seizure.
1: 1137.

0: Tyson 4, 426.
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0: Did have history with him. It looks like last evening around 9 o'clock, 434 was out with him. He was standing at the end of the pier, stated he was depressed, negative 7258, or contemplating hurting himself.
1: Kathy, I'm not getting any signs of intox at this one time. He's just having multiple seizures.
0: 939.

That's a 4430. Can you handle 9x19? Callers all over the place. At least 76. She's talking about psychological warfare, wanting help to get her life back on track. Was advising she was being stalked, kidnapped, etc.

0: That's a 426, 423, check up.
1: Okay.
0: No problem.
1: 29 just arrived on scene.
0: 46.

South Central Ambulance EMS assignment. Glen Bay, 2863 State Route 45, requesting front entrance for a 71-year-old male, unknown medical. Time notice 11:44.

0: Lieutenant the Andover Fire Monitors, respond to the Beachcomber. 5591 Pima Tuning Lake Road, 5591 Pima Tuning Lake Road, for a two-car MVA, unknown injuries, negative entrapment.
1: County 639
2: and
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1: 426.
0: Nat has that mail. No, it's at about 33.
1: 11:48.

0: 429 2011, Pennsylvania, Mary William Nora, 8481. 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
1: Number

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0: 11:51.
2: CCAN 270 County. 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
0: Do you have the SO or Highway Patrol coming?
1: The Highway Patrol has been notified.
0: Copy, thank you.
1: You're welcome. 1152. Andover Bates County. Andover acknowledges call. We'll be en route shortly. Andover. Copy, thank you. 1153. Go ahead, 370.
0: Going to be three negatives. Everybody's off the road, no injuries.
1: Copy, everything's under control, no one on the road. Possible three negatives, 1153.

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0: In progress, 2849 North Ridge Road East, 2849 North Ridge Road East at the My Hearing Center. An altercation with a patient this morning, requesting to make a report at this time. Yeah. 1203.

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0: 46 and Hidden Hill, King Sam Young, 4587. 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
1: Chevy 400, flu, nothing in file.
2: 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I'll be out with Norfolk Southern at the train tracks between Creek and Hayes. There's an abundance of cars parked along the
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Canada 270. You are needed to respond to 8047 Locust Road. Again, that is 8047. You're going to a 59-year-old male who fell down unresponsive, has a history of stroke. Your time to dispatch is 1222.

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2: 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We got a large group of people coming back down the tracks. 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

0: County Andover Fire Marauders, respond. 8047 Locust Drive, 8047 Locust Drive. 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Time notification 1224.
1: This is one. We're in the fire department for assistance.
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1: Tell Tyson.
0: 442, that's up. Okay, there.
1: Tell Tyson.

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0: 270, be advised, we're still on the phone with the caller. We can hear the patient having snoring respirations in the background.
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1: Correctional B3. 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
0: So 1282, go ahead.
1: Union Boy Frank 6974, break for the third.
0: Ed.
1: Pennsylvania Mary Boy Edward 6342.

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0: Santa Burbank.
1: Santa Burbank.
0: Are you on the Ann Arbor Fire response to this call?
1: Ann Arbor, you have been toned twice.
0: I'm moving rationally.
1: 12:35.

0: ahead, Brianna Ruiz. Just trying to verify, are you guys going to handle this call mutually that we did tone out South Central as well? Copy that. Be around shortly. Andover, are you going to handle the call if you want me to cancel South Central? We need the squad as well, please. Copy 1237.
1: County to Andover, Garshaningo is also en route. We're canceling South Central. CCAN's request. 639, do you copy? Correction, 649, do you copy?
2: 649 copies.
1: 1238.
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1: Affirmative. 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North end was off.
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1: 1238.

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0: WTK, and there was no reception in the house. What's our ETA on a bird?
1: They were unable to provide an ETA at this moment. The bird is landing somewhere else, but they said they would call back with the nearest ETA.

0: 1243.
1: Also, we'll have an engine. Also, I think it could use air medical since of the landing zone.
0: Thank you, 1243.

0: We're in the county central. Cancel fire to this. Shortly, we'll go clear.
1: Seventy, be advised, traffic was broken. Please repeat traffic.
0: Cancel all the things. Shortly, we're in the truck under control.
1: Copy, 270 in the truck under control, 1245.

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1: 12.
2: That's affirmative. We're available. 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
1: Unknown at this time. I just got a phone.
0: Negative on the LZ. They're going to...
1: Copy 1248.

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0: Seeking is transporting. You can show us clear.
1: 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I'm returning. 1251.

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0: It'll be Route 20 near State Route 45, Ohio, King William George, 8479. King William George, 8479.
1: 1253.

0: Warren 747.
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0: Can you 13?
1: Four twenty-six. Robert Lincoln 439-809. Robert Lincoln 439-809.
0: 1255. Returning to Sheila Pine, Geneva, 57-year-old female. She's valid clear, nothing in the last year.
1: Got it. 1255. 423 or so forth.
0: 423.
1: That one 26.
0: 1255.

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0: 46 in Hidden Hills. 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
0: 1300.
1: I'll be clearing here in about a minute.

Andover, Wayne County. 117. 117, back and forth and off the air. We're backing off the air, 13 to 15.

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1: Good.
0: Fever is standby at 5760 0 at 193, 5760 0 at 193 at the grab and go. Caller's request, we meet her at the Circle K. 2004 Chevy Tahoe, black in color. She needs to pick up a paycheck from the grab and go. She is 76.
1: Okay.
0: Her ETA is about 15 minutes.
1: Okay.
0: 1307.
2: Stand by one person down on the ground, right here next to Dollar General and Ollie's.
0: Copy. I do believe EMSs are out there.

0: Remember, please, Oakland 19 for you.
1: Alright.
0: 1310.
2: General on Nathan Abbott. Just
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2: How do we fast?

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0: Gina Arnett, 54-year-old female, showing off state road. She's not valid, suspended. Permanent ID is valid. Does have 15s, if you're clear.
1: Who are the 15s with?
0: 2 through Ashtabula City, 1 through our agency.
1: Copy. 2 APD guys have showed up.
0: 1312.

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0: East Beach Market, Frank Queen Adam 5775, Frank Queen Adam 5775.
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1: Good.
0: I have a 31 at 84 in Munson Hill. Just west of Munson Hill. No injuries.
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0: 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They seem to be flying extremely low going out here.
1: That's 42. We'll call CK and see if they request them for anything.
0: Copy.
1: 30, 60.

0: 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It's going to be a helicopter painted the same color spraying a field.
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1: 1325. SF4, 426, 423, check out.
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0: East Beach Market, east of Market. John Charles Charles, 5712. John Charles Charles, 8712.
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0: expensive for 426. Just advise you, we have one pending. Please leave a motel. Our caller is advising the caseworkers are healthy and spoke to the manager to assist with back pay, and the manager's wife is now at the knocking on the door.
1: You just send it to me. I'll take it. 23.
0: Copy. Our caller is 76.
1: Seventeen oh five, 145.
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0: 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Do you want me to head to that call too? 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
0: 98 Saturn, 7 is Zachary Udall. Well, he's on.
1: Thanks.
0: 1345.
2: 423. Out of the Geneva Motel.
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0: County to 801.
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0: 8 plus is on 19, advising that they will offer a lift if needed.
1: Copy, Lily.
0: 1347.
1: 801. Go ahead.
2: Patient is pinned down by his arm with the roll bar of the tractor. We're going to have to figure out a way to get something left off with his arm.
1: Can we get the spreaders to him?
2: Possibly.

0: That's a 4429, 430.
1: 30, 1937.
0: Just advising fire and EMS are on scene. The male is pinned by his arm. We do have an airman on standby.
1: Copy. 30. You're not going to... Road from 7. You're going to have to go around. They have it closed.

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0: 1349. SFR 423, check up.
2: Okay, no further.
0: 1349. County to 801. University 1 accepted. It would be 25 minutes at launch.
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0: 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I'm heading to juvenile court.
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1: Clear. 6792 Lake Road. 34. Has been in school, but has apparently been posting pictures of himself. History there of attempted 58.
0: Copy.
1: 1436.
0: 426 is a 4.
1: Go ahead.
0: 379.
1: 34. You're ending.
0: 70370, 70370.
1: 1434.

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0: Do you have any parental information or any knowledge they've been contacted?
1: Attempt to get a hold of them without success.

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0: I'll be en route to that 3 on State Road. Okay.
1: 1436.

0: lost contact with the manager and some service on him. We do have notes in previous call that they live at 6792 East Drive. It's showing all the way at the end. 6792 East Drive, all the way at the end.
1: Copy.
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0: I believe the new address can be 4615 East Drive. 5 East is showing southernmost address and returning to Breedlove.
1: Okay, I'll head there first.
0: 14th of 8.

0: That's a 4426, Chuckhead. Just had a start.
1: Oh, okay, consent.
0: You advise consent to search. 4248. Go ahead.
1: I'm trying to clear myself from this medical call. 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I don't know if you can try.
0: Copy, you're showing clear on my end.

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1: 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Reference suspicious activity, 5708 North Ridge Road East. Cars advising he was clearing a site for his garden, believes he's on a 69 plant. Four,

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1: Yeah, whenever I get service.
0: 14-42.

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1: Ada 1 is right there, enough here, 1442.
2: 19 County, street traffic.
1: 14.

0: Community Care to 272. This is a test. Please do not respond. This is a test. Please do not respond.
1: CCAN, I copy your traffic.
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1: Be out on state.
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0: 7. SFR 429.
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0: Ms. Redden's back on 19. We're trusting to speak with you. Anything you'd like me to forward?
1: Who?
0: Your standby for grab and go?
1: Yeah, tell her we're going to be tied up for a while.
0: 1448?
2: 83 to 426.
3: Go ahead.
2: Which door?
3: He came in through the front door.
2: Stairs all the way to the south.
4: 443.
0: Go ahead.
4: Is it serving?
0: I've heard that the address I was provided, 3923 State Road.
4: 443.

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1: 485.
0: How did you know?
1: 1454.
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0: Go ahead with the DL.
1: 18594, SZ818594, break. VIN on that vehicle is going to be King Lincoln 1 Tom, David 66, Edward 2, 9 Boy, 649234.
0: Copy, 50.
2: Seven and so far.
0: 47.
2: 43.
0: 1500.

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1: Four 56 SO 4 33.
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1: 423.
0: Oh, yeah.
1: 15-3.
0: 426 SO4.
1: Good.
0: More 69 recovered. I'm going to be 33. Or all units are going to be 33. I'm going to add notes and I'll clear myself.
1: 15-3.

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0: Very training.
1: 15-04.
2: I have several aggressive dogs. I'm going to have to evade.
1: 5 copy, 15-04.
2: I'll be 30.

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0: Do we have a team for this, Mr. Breedlove?
1: Stand by.

0: SO4 423.
1: Go ahead.
0: Last 19 that we have for that male is from 24. I'll attempt to get him on the line.
1: Copy. SO4 423.
0: Good.
1: Can you also send an alert to this residence for the break?
0: Good.
1: There's also several trespassing signs and a rifle on the

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1: Be advised, you're clear, return to station one.
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1: Copy, transfer.
0: Copy, thank you, sir.

0: 423-SO4.
1: 423, go ahead.
0: Dad says she's at Laurelwood. That's why she wasn't in school. Copy 33.
1: I copy.

0: Alpha 4, 414, says.
1: Okay, further needed. I'll be asking.
0: 15.

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1: Good.
0: All right, can you print out the leads and vehicle information, please, break?
1: Confirm, good.
0: I'll be clear with the site, but I'm going to be waiting for a valid driver to arrive on scene.
1: All right, copy. You need the OLN that you attach.
0: Confirm.
1: Copy, just confirming it.

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1: Excuse me for a fraud. 1351 Jones Road, Apartment A. Caller advised that he was a co-owner of a dog and that a male sold the dog and forged his signature.
0: You can transfer.
1: Copy, 1533.

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0: How DL, break. Victor George, 657-586, VG, 657-586. Just advise if he's valid and attach it, please.
1: Got me. That's a firm. Valid clear.
0: Copy. Hope you've taken the vehicle over. Mission 33.
1: Copy. Break for 9.
0: Right.
1: It's going to be for 91-54-13-0307, 54-13-7, negative history with a 19, we did attempt to call back times 2, negative answer, last history, a suicidal female.
0: Copy.
1: 1546. Good.
0: You can attach me to that as well.
1: 1546.

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0: Do you know if this person has any vehicles registered?
1: The 19 that we had does not match the last history we had there.
0: Yeah, I got no vehicles in the driveway and no answer at the door.
1: I copy, 1601.
0: 4G, if you want to disregard, I think everything's going to check okay for now. 14 copies, 534. Thank you. I'm 33. Dispatch.
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0: 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We're problem with the student.
1: Can you say?

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1: Affirmative.
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0: Four 29 SL4. 429. 430 SL4.
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0: 10 feet for a suspicious vehicle, 4821 Palmetto Lake Road, 4821 Palmetto Lake Road, show your red Subaru SUV across the roadway. We gave it to OSP, they advised when they got on scene that the...
1: Okay.
0: 4-2.

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1: 426.
0: It's going to be checked for well-being, 5621 West, 5621 Northridge West, town. Female, they're signed out, AMA, was a suicidal program.
1: You said she signed out AMA?
0: That's a firm.
1: All right.
0: According to our PC, the female did leave without notifying the staff.
1: Okay. Thank you.
0: You're welcome. 620.

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0: I'll be 43. I just want to confirm you made me a 9 for that bus incident, correct?
1: That's affirmed, sir.
0: Okay, 43.
1: We're on 24th side of the
2: show. I'm okay.
1: 60 pounds.

0: go for 263.
1: Change. Do you now have a pickup out of the emergency department going over to Metro?
0: PCC said on 520 this year that he had words with his stepdaughter's boyfriend, who then pulled out a code 40 threatening him. He wants to speak with the deputy.
1: Okay, was this recorded prior?
0: The dad did not report it. I guess the boyfriend called in, I believe, a couple days ago. We're going to get fuel before pickup.
1: 263 stopping for fuel before pickup, 1623.

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1: To a 5239 Queen Street, Harpersville Township. 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
0: 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We have an open line here within 30 meters. You can hear people talking. We did attempt to call back and it rings.
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County Dispatch, Ashkelon Township, respond Max's Bar and Grill, 2825 North Ridge Road East for a fire alarm. Clear 1645.

0: 604-429.
1: What?
0: 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Ashley Township phones for the fire alarm 2825 North Ridge Road East, Max Bar and Grill. Cancel for 2825 North Ridge Road East, Max Bar and Grill. Clear 1646.

0: 423, just advising, the caller is 5 minutes out from the grab and go.
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0: Station for it?
2: 480, yes, so far.
0: 40.
2: 3713, yes, one.
0: Station for it?
1: 483, yes, sir. 4, same traffic.
0: 77.

0: 14 SO4.
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0: 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There's a sign on the door that was locked, so I'm not sure if she's going to be able to get her items.
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3: 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The owner is there. He just called in on 911.
2: Okay, well, she's leaving. She was on the phone with one of the other associates. Sure, one second.
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0: 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Are you able to get Julie back on 19 so she can turn around so we can get all today?
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1: You can disregard on the 78. I made contact with the owner. She advised she went there. Everything checks okay. She unlocked the door, relocked it, and reset the alarm.
0: I copy. Thank you.
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1: 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Hi.
0: Just advised, we're going to have a standby pending. She's currently 15 minutes out. She was advised she was 5 minutes out. 1438 County Line Road. Is he requesting for a deputy to be present when she goes to her deceased father's house?
1: Now, is it North County Line or South County Line? Do you know?

0: Naughty. I had that DOA the other day.
1: Copy, I will start heading that way. I'm 45 in Devo, or correction, 20 in Devo.

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0: Assist OSP to pull over a reckless driver in the area of East Main Street and Buckeye Lane. East Main Street and Buckeye Lane. The man all over the roadway after pulling out of a bar parking lot. They were southbound on 45 from 322. It was a white Dodge extended cab truck with a toolbox in the back.
1: 358 copies. I'll try to get to the area, but if they're already there, it may be out of town by now. Also contact authorities in Geauga. Congress in trouble.

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1: 17-1.

524 so far. The info I gave you is going to be the passenger of Unit 1, right? Can you send a 34 steel info and signal 7 of my 5, please?

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0: being requested by the daughters to clear the residence before going in. I guess there's been some interesting people staying here without consent.
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1: 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The ladies, Adams now.
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0: Send me an assist to OSP in area of Vinetka Road in Plymouth Gageville. Vinetka in Plymouth Gageville. Apparently there's an old male walking eastbound on the north side. Male one wearing pajama bottoms, no shoes. We transferred a deputy because they were coming from.
1: And it's out. They're probably going to be a lot closer than I am.
0: Good.
2: I'm 8411. I'll head that way. Still have post window.
0: I copy. Thank you. 1808.

0: 193. You want to put me on that Sheffield? I head that way.
1: 12.

0: 423-SO4. Looks like I'll be out with him.
1: I copy, 1820.
0: We'll be in front of 3193 Plymouth Gageville.
1: I copy, 1820.

0: 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He's just out enjoying the weather. He has shoes on.
1: I copy, but I'm off star by Zorzi.

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1: 426, good.
0: 33, I'm going to be in route 5. I got evidence I got to submit.
1: I copy, 1822.

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1: 1826.

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1: 23.
0: The Lakeside High School Fieldhouse to the north entry door. Additional radio backup, negative with the 27. Last history we have there, 4:30 advised that they were having football practice.
1: I remember that. I guess that's the records.
0: I copy, 827.

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1: 1843.

dispatch from fire needed to respond. 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No arcing or sparking. Your time notification is 15.

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1: I'm hitting you, VK.
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1: I got me 1858.

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0: Do you have PD on to me also? If Roma Shores is available, or OSP, one of the two, if they can come down here.
1: Copy.

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1: 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Nora Charles Edward 2587. 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

0: 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Assistance vehicle 1603 Pontoon Lake Road, 1603 Pontoon Lake Road. Truck pulled in, has Lorenzo welding and fabricating on the side of it. It's going to be a utility truck pulled all the way down to their house on the ladder there.
1: 193.07.
0: Thank you.

0: police are advising that they did leave. Police that it went to 1631 Palmetuming Lake. PC did say that they've been having problems with trespassers.
1: Copy.
0: Thanks for that.
1: Four 36 SO4.

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Respond 6233 Lake Road West for a fire alarm, fire smoke. County Dispatch, Baybrook Fire. Respond 6233 Lake Road West for a fire alarm. Clear, 1941.

0: me for a code 60, 3045, 0 for a white male wearing all black and tall. He's been in this area for about 15 minutes that the PC is aware of.
1: Rockway and 46.

0: That's 4427. Mail was apparently by the lockbox at one point for the storage units until he saw the PC and then he walked out by the woods behind the units.
1: Copy.
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0: 427 so far. 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

27. Yeah, if you go down the other driveway, you'll be a lot closer. Supposedly, it's on 34. The kids believe he may be on 69. They're not sure.

0: County dispatch, South Central Ambulance, respond Glen Bay, 2863 State Route 45, Morgan Township. For a female, 15 weeks pregnant, abdominal cramping and bleeding. County dispatch, South Central Ambulance, respond Glen Bay, 2865. Female, abdominal cramping and bleeding. Clear.
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1: I'm getting ready to go next door here and speak to the people that keep driving up on our property.
0: Okay, great.